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0: A moment with WPER chaplain Barnabas Piper.
1: Psalm 30 verse 1 says, I will extol you, O Lord, for you have drawn me up and have not let my foes rejoice over me. David begins this psalm by praising God for lifting him from a dark place and saving him from near death. But he also says that God has not let my foes rejoice over me. There has always been a kind of person who enjoys watching others fall. David certainly had his enemies, a type of person who delights in the misery of others. Today we might call this the internet. But if we're honest, we find this inclination in our hearts too. It's why we're drawn to the public spectacle of celebrity divorce, or a documentary about the crash and burn of someone prominent, or the comment section on a YouTube video slandering some Christian leader. Sinful human nature delights in the downfall of others. But here, David reminds us that God protects his saints, those who trust in him, from that kind of malicious destruction. If we delight in the downfall of others, we are opposing God. But if we cling to God, he holds on to us. He saves us and preserves us from the attacks of those who oppose him.
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0: 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You're encouraging WPER.
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0: When I first started listening to TER, I was going through a divorce. It was a very nasty situation. You go from seeing your kids every day to having them every other weekend. And my oldest son is now working with me, so I see him pretty much every day. My youngest is about ready to graduate, and where it is, he may come to work with me as well. You know, right now, we all have things we go through, but the music that was played on that radio station, that's kind of the thing that got me through it.
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1: So I've been listening with the LGL station for about the last 5-6 years now. I just really enjoy the music. You know, when I'm listening to it, I can feel God's presence. When I'm in a very bad mood or very down about something, it just takes me right out of it.

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1: 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I'm all better after that.

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0: was God moving through the music? Just take a listen.
1: I think it's inspirational. It keeps your thoughts where they need to be. It always plays the right song at the right time.
2: Are you disappointed? Are you desperate for help? You know what it's like to be tired and only a shell of yourself. You start to believe

You know that feeling when a song speaks to where you are? That doesn't have to end when you leave the car. The WPER app keeps encouragement with you all day long.

When life feels off course, there's always a way back. A way back to God. A way back to hope. A way back to real connections. You're encouraging WPER.

0: A moment with WPER chaplain Barnabas Piper.
1: Psalm 30 verse 1 says, I will extol you, O Lord, for you have drawn me up and have not let my foes rejoice over me. David begins this psalm by praising God for lifting him from a dark place and saving him from near death. But he also says that God has not let my foes rejoice over me. There has always been a kind of person who enjoys watching others fall. David certainly had his enemies, a type of person who delights in the misery of others. Today we might call this the internet. But if we're honest, we find this inclination in our hearts too. It's why we're drawn to the public spectacle of celebrity divorce, or a documentary about the crash and burn of someone prominent, or the comment section on a YouTube video slandering some Christian leader. Sinful human nature delights in the downfall of others. But here, David reminds us that God protects his saints, those who trust in him, from that kind of malicious destruction. If we delight in the downfall of others, we are opposing God. But if we cling to God, he holds on to us. He saves us and preserves us from the attacks of those who oppose him.
0: Author, speaker, Barnabas Piper is a pastor at Emmanuel Nashville. For his books and resources, visit WPER.org.
2: 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Hi, I'm Chuck Bentley with My Money Life from Crown. If someone were to write your financial biography, what would they learn? I don't mean how much money you earned or what you've accumulated. I'm talking about the story your financial decisions tell about your heart. 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Stewardship or ownership? Financial decisions are a part of our life story. 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In other words, our money often tells the story of what matters most to us. 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So if someone read the story of your financial life, what would they learn about your priorities? Now, this September, we're celebrating all that God has done through Crown over the last 50 years. 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
1: Praise God for y'all. 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

In Isaiah 43:19, God says, "Behold, I am doing a new thing." 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
1: 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It's just what they needed to hear.

0: On the days you're struggling to believe it, on the nights you're falling all to pieces, you can bring your lonely heart to Jesus. 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
1: Well, hi there. We're Eric and Heather. Thank you very much for letting us hang out with you today.
0: It's a moment that you've experienced where God showed up in some incredible way and you were like, wow, God. 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
1: Yeah, you can absolutely call or text. 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
0: This is Lisa in Mechanicsville this morning calling.
2: About 20 years ago, I was in a marriage and it went very badly. And my husband had threatened my life, so I was going from hotel to hotel so he couldn't find me. And one day, one evening, I checked in, and I was like at my lowest point. I felt like there was no hope, and it was exhausting doing all that. And I just cried, and I got on my knees, and I prayed, and I said, God, help me. Please help me. And I'm telling you, I had a peace come over me I hadn't felt in years. And the next day, I said a little thing before I got out of the room. I said, show me a sign. I opened the door. I looked up. I saw this big, huge billboard. It was a black billboard with white type. And it said, do you know where you're going? God. It was signed God. And I thought, no, I don't, but I know you'll show me the way. And my faith has grown stronger through the years. And I thank him so much. We don't have to rely on ourselves. We just rely on him. He'll give us everything we need. So, yay.

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1: I have like bumper stickers that are 20 plus years old. 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
1: Hi there, we're Eric and Heather. 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
0: Looking forward to hanging out in person.
1: Yes!
0: Some of the best moments, making some memories with you.
1: Oh,
0: the next WPER movie night is coming up a week from this Friday.
1: I'm so excited. 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Let's just watch a movie and enjoy. We can enjoy summer without thinking what comes next.
0: Blanket, or your favorite lawn chair.
1: Right, exactly.
0: And some people have really some of the most comfortable. I'm like, where did you get that? That's
1: exactly.
0: Nicer than my sofa. Anyway, WPER.org. 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

0: It's kind of like a scavenger hunt, maybe even a treasure hunt.
1: Hey, we're Eric and Heather. Thank you for letting us hang out with you this morning on your encouraging WPER.
0: You see everyone with the list in their hand, hunting school supplies this time of year, going aisle to aisle to aisle and just trying to get everything on the list, if it's even possible to get everything at one place, you know what I mean?
1: I don't know that it is. I mean, because it seems like the school supply requirements get different as technology does more things, you know.
0: Well, and if everyone's going at kind of the same time, it's like, oh, we're out of this or not. There's more coming in next week.
1: That totally happened. The first year we lived in Virginia, getting my daughter ready for her first year of high school at a new school, getting everything all ready. Mm-hmm. Every child needed a pack of red pens, a little box of red pens. I'm like, how easy is that?
0: I thought only teachers got red pens.
1: But you gave them to your teachers,
0: oh,
1: right?
0: Oh, okay, gotcha.
1: The teachers, gotcha. So as to not help them spend all their money. So box of red pens. Staples was out. Office Depot was out. I thought, well, Amazon, nope. Back order. And it was like, but wait, we need the red pens. How could everybody not have any red pens?

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0: Enough is enough when it comes to mosquito bites. And I'll say this, one is enough.
1: One is plenty. Hey, thanks for listening to WPER this morning. Hi, we're Eric and Heather.
0: So far this year for me, believe it or not, and I haven't been out a lot at night.
1: Right, or, exactly.
0: You know, none for me.
1: Oh.
0: But somebody posted that they have three right now. I'm like, one's enough.
1: One's plenty. You don't have to be an overachiever in that department. But you know, with as many mosquito bites as you get, there are that many remedies to help them to, quote, stop itching.
0: Anything to get it to stop itching.
1: Well, but sometimes I think they're saying that just to see if you'll do it. Like,
0: just to try it out? Yeah.
1: Right. Here, put toothpaste on there. And I was like, no, thank you.
0: I'd try anything. Because, like, again, one, and you're like, you scratch a little bit, and you're like, okay, relief. Itchy. And then it seeps back in, and you're like, well, okay, so here it comes again.
1: Uh-huh. And then word gets out how delicious you are, so the rest of the mosquitoes.
0: Well, that's the thing with, like, three.
1: Ooh.
0: Like, was it the same mosquito, or did three come in?
1: Word gets out. Yeah. Word gets out.

Sometimes a reset is as simple as sitting back down around the table with the people who still matter. Your Encouraging WPER.

0: So glad you're listening to Your Encouraging WPER. You're with Eric and Heather.
1: And here at WPER, we believe very firmly in the power of prayer.
0: Oh, there's power in it.
1: Yeah. And you, I mean, how many times have you said or heard someone say, I can't do much for you, but I can pray for you? Like, it's not much we can do, but it is probably the most important thing we can do for each other.
0: It's everything.
1: You know, and it's, if you start to think about it, it really is very profound that when we start talking, we're not talking to the air, we're talking with God, the creator of the universe. Yeah. You're, you know, talking with the heart of the Almighty. And, you know, I don't think the world needs more people who pray out of routine. We need people who understand the power of that conversation, because things are going to look hopeless. Things are going to look like, God, I don't see a way out of this, but he does. Because the weapon isn't in your hand, it's in his. He is the one that has the power to overcome what you're praying for.

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0: 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Know this. When you give, pray, volunteer through the ministry of WPER, you're reaching people for Jesus.
1: Oh, and is right? Seriously, take a look around the world right now. The hope of Christ is so desperately needed.
0: And even for someone who knows Jesus, loves Jesus, you're encouraging them with your gifts. Our friend Carol, she's been through it recently.
1: Oh, goodness, has she? She had some surgery and it was kind of questionable, like what this thing was that they found. And she's still waiting on some test results, but she's feeling well enough to get back to work. She's at home. But, you know, it's like, oh, I can do some things.
0: Hey, we share life together. We're still praying for Carol, her family. Yeah. And like Heather said, you make it possible. Our friend Beverly in Spotsy, she's a monthly giver, as is Rosemary in Mineral. Diane does the same in Mechanicsville. They want to make sure the hope and encouragement, the message of Jesus Christ gets out every single day, month after month. Now, that all starts at WPER.org. And thank you for helping us reach people for

0: Glad you make us part of your morning here at Your Encouraging WPER. I'm Eric. This is my friend Heather.
1: So how can baking teach me something about Jesus? And that's what I kept like shaking my head about. My daughter and I both, when we're stressed, we bake. And so this weekend, a little stressed out and did some baking. And I'm looking at the eggs on the counter and I was like, oh my goodness, I can't use the eggs. They're no good for me in baking unless they're broken.
0: Ah.
1: And I started thinking about how broken I have felt and how useless I have felt to what, you know, God has designed for me. I keep feeling like I'm getting in his way or, you know, and so it's something that's really sort of hung heavy over me my whole life that I could be doing more for God. But seriously, those two little eggs reminded me that God can't use me unless I am broken.

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1: I've been listening with the LGL station for about the last 5-6 years now. I just really enjoy the music. You know, when I'm listening to it, I can feel God's presence. When I'm in a very bad mood or very down about something, it just takes me right out of it.

0: Summertime is a little more relaxed. 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
1: WPER.org. Just go there and it'll take you right straight to where you can download it. And I love this. I got this text message this morning. It says, I'm so blessed for WPER. I started listening with the 30-day challenge in January of this year, and I just haven't switched the radio station.
0: Come on, I love it.
1: She said her husband even leaves it on WPER when he drives her car. She said, your station, your people are absolutely amazing. You are a gift from God. And I'm like, baby, you are a gift from God. Thank you.

When the day feels heavy and your thoughts won't settle, pause for a moment. Take a breath, refocus your heart, and notice God's goodness in the everyday moments with your encouraging WPER.

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0: Yeah, God's not finished with you yet. He's got a perfect plan for your life today. There's encouragement from Caleb and John on your WPER. You're with Eric and Heather.
1: One mom's bad dream is another mom's treasure.
0: When Heather does this, I got to think about it for a second. One mom's bad dream is another mom's treasure?
1: Yep.
0: Explain.
1: My family and I, whenever we have the option to go somewhere, we pile in the car rather than hop on a plane. So I will always like pack snacks, and then we've got like the perfect playlist because we're always listening to WPER on the app. We fill up the gas tank. We pack up everything, much more than could fit in like an overhead bin on the airplane.
0: Right, right.
1: And sure, flying is so much faster and way more convenient, but there is something so special about a good old-fashioned wind in your hair summer road trip, because you can't stop by a gas station or a weird roadside attraction when you're in an airplane.
0: True.

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0: This is your encouraging WPER.
1: Well, hi, we're Eric and Heather. Thank you for letting us kick off the day with you.
0: Hope you're having a good hair day. People get worked up over a bad hair day. Well, I don't completely understand it, but a bad hair day, they say, it goes a little deeper. It can actually increase your self-doubt, insecurities. You become more self-critical.
1: Absolutely.
0: It affects your whole day. I hate to hear that.
1: But it's true. I think, you know, especially for women, you know, your hair is your crown. Like, that's, you want to look good. You want to feel good. But there are days it's just not working.
0: What's the answer to that? What do you do? You don't want it to ruin your whole day.
1: You No. Like, you just wet your hair.
0: Okay.
1: And then when people are like, hey, are you okay? Just be like, well, I was getting ready for work and I heard a cat in a tree and I didn't get to dry my hair. You know,
0: okay.
1: You could do that.
0: All right, so make light of it.
1: Right.
0: I like that.
1: You could,
0: that's a good answer.
1: Even if you don't have children in preschool, you could say, oh, my niece is having crazy hair day at
0: crazy hair.
1: Preschool.
0: Right?
1: So I'm helping play along.
0: Right.
1: Or you could always do it, my grandmother. Do you know how women used to wear scarves around their head just to protect?
0: Oh.
1: My grandmother would tie that thing as tight as
0: could be. Throwback. Why not?

0: WPER, you make it possible to share encouragement.
1: I've been listening to you for years. It means a lot to me to have it. It's right there, the right song at the right time.

0: Ann Wilson and God's story on Your Encouraging WPER. God is writing your story, even as we speak right now. And it may not feel like it, whatever you're dealing with, but God is always at work behind the scenes. He never sleeps. He never slumbers.
1: No, that's the best news, right? But you've seen him in your life at work. Maybe it's just that one situation or that one thing that worked out in a way that you just really couldn't believe, and you know it was all God. Tell us that. We'd love to hear that.
0: Just part of that story right now will encourage someone else mm-hmm. who might be going through something similar. God gets the glory.
1: All
0: you can
1: it.
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In Isaiah 43:19, God says, "Behold, I am doing a new thing." 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

0: You get encouragement from Torrin Wells to start your day. That's Take It All Back. Hey, I'm Eric. This is Heather on your encouraging WPER on a Wow God Wednesday.
1: Yep, it's a day we get to hear from you the different ways God's working in your life. Some are enormous and life-changing, and some are just small and subtle, but make the biggest difference. 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
0: Here's the number, 877-859-9737. 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
1: I love this. Michelle texted in. She's been 120 days sober.
0: Praise the Lord.
1: First of all, kudos, sister. Yeah, praise the Lord. Keep on keeping on. And she said she was having trouble finding a little happiness in this particular day. But she said in that moment, a gas station manager that she's come to know by being there a lot.
0: Sure.
1: Offered her a fountain drink.
0: Come on.
1: And you know, that small gesture, she said, reminded me that happiness doesn't come from the world, but from small acts of kindness that can change a person's day and remind them that God is always there, especially when you need him.

0: is God moving through the music? Just take a listen.
1: It helps me with my mood and my attitude, encouraging me. I can tell that my day is going bad, and I'm thinking, well, I just need to cut on WPER. And then everything is fine. I'm all better after that.

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But you hit the mark. When life

0: Hey, good timing on your part to be listening to your encouraging WPER. Glad to have you along. I'm Eric. This is my friend Heather.
1: Well, howdy. We are so honored to be able to share any part of the day with you, but especially just do life with you.
0: Yeah.
1: Because, you know, things, adulting things, sometimes get a little difficult.
0: That they do.
1: Right? Because when you were a kid, didn't you think, oh, when I'm an adult, things are going to be just so great and there's going to be a lot more to it.
0: The level of responsibility day in, day out.
1: And some of those responsibilities are like pieces of paper, right?
0: What?
1: So to me, adulthood is really just an endless stream of documents. And no one tells you, hey, you need to keep this or you can throw it away. Because every time I try to get it right, it's wrong.
0: Okay.
1: It's wrong.
0: See, I'm of the mindset, especially now that we're in the digital age, just throw it away. There's a record of it. Somewhere
1: in the edge.
0: It's out there in the cloud somewhere. Somebody can retrieve it.

0: every single song to encourage you, to point you to Jesus. That's what it's all about here at your Encouraging WPER. You're with Eric and Heather.
1: Thank you for letting us share part of this day with you.
0: Summertime packed full of memories. Summertime is mission trip time, it seems.
1: Yes.
0: I know people go different times of the year, but it seems like in the summer with, you know, the schedules being a little bit different.
1: Absolutely. And I know people go as families on mission trips.
0: Youth groups, mm-hmm. church groups. Maybe you've gone one on your own. You ventured out somewhere.
1: Right?
0: Where is that? You've already been, or maybe you have one upcoming. We love hearing about that.
1: Yes.
0: And what you're doing to bring glory to God, to point people to introduce someone to Jesus Christ. So we'd love to hear that story. If you've been, or if you're going, what you're anticipating and what you're going to be doing, you can always reach out to us. Here's our number, 877-859-9737. Want to be praying for you and just hearing about what kind of work you're going to be doing for God this summer.

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0: It is always about the name of Jesus here at Your Encouraging WPER.
1: Well, hi, we're Eric and Heather. Thank you so much for letting us hang out with you this morning.
0: Summertime are all about bike riding and swimming and going on picnics.
1: Oh, yeah. You know, I read somewhere, Eric, that one in every three people cannot swim.
0: One in three. Well, that seems about right. I mean, we all kind of play in the water.
1: Well, sure.
0: But actually doing the breaststroke or backstroke.
1: Oh, I don't know how to officially swim like that. And my dad can't swim at all because he was born on top of a mountain in a town that no longer exists. And you didn't have the opportunity.
0: That makes sense. Now, the bike riding thing, everybody knows how to ride a bike.
1: No. One in every four people cannot ride a bicycle.
0: Really? I thought that was like a, you know, as you're growing up, a rite of passage, you learn to ride a bike.
1: That's what I thought too, but apparently not.
0: Okay, so one out of three swimming, one out of four bike riding. Everyone knows how to picnic, right? Tell me that.
1: Well, Eric, what I found is...

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1: All this encouraging music. 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Good morning and welcome in. You're with Eric and Heather.
2: Did you ever, like, feel lost? You know, like, when your kids were little or you were with a group of people and you're sitting there looking at something and then they move on and you turn around like, what?
1: All of a sudden you're separated.
2: Right?
1: Yeah, that's not a good feeling.
2: It is not a good feeling. And, you know, I'm going to be completely honest with you, because sometimes in life I feel like that. Maybe like I'm 5 years old again. I feel lost. I feel alone. I feel like, okay, I've been forgotten, or I should have paid better attention. But a friend of mine posted a verse from Exodus that says, "My presence will go with you and I will give you rest." It reminded me that in those moments when I feel panicky and alone, like, God, have you lost track of me? You know, he has not lost track of me. He has not lost track of you. His presence is with you always.

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0: CC Winans encouraging you to keep believing for it. God will come through. Hey, this is your encouraging WPER.
1: Hey, we're Eric and Heather. We are so grateful to just that you would allow us to hang out with you.
0: Yeah, maybe you're on your way to the gym, on your way back from the gym, maybe you've been out for your morning walk. They say the best time to get some exercise in is actually at night.
1: They say that, and it's really odd because sometimes at night I'm so tired I can barely, like, I'm just gonna go upstairs. But they say evening, and they're not saying like super vigorous, you know, exercise. They just say moderate exercise in the evening.
0: Like a walk after dinner.
1: Precisely.
0: And number one, it'll help with digestion, I guarantee.
1: Helps with digestion and apparently helps regulate glucose much better. 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So, you know, if you're scheduling workouts, maybe try in the evenings, or if you're just trying to get better health, like Eric said, take a walk after dinner.
0: Hey, I say any exercise is better than no exercise.
1: Amen.

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0: Yeah, in Manassas, Chesterfield, Stafford, wherever you're listening to your encouraging WPER, appreciate that. My name is Eric. This is Heather.
1: Have you heard about the trend where parents are going along with kids on job interviews?
0: I saw this recently. When did that become a thing?
1: It has to be a recent thing because I don't.
0: It's that time of year you go to a summer job. Look, if it's your first ever job, you're going in, you want to help as best you can.
1: Sure.
0: But to actually go in.
1: I know, be sitting in on the interview. Ooh,
0: that is like the new thing.
1: I think that is so very interesting.
0: Yeah.
1: And I'm sort of sitting here thinking, like, if my kids asked me to go with them, they would eventually ask me to leave.
0: The person the trying to hire them?
1: Because I would be like, oh my gosh, they are so great because one time they did this. And then when she was five, she did this. And then

0: 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We are honored to remind you how much you are loved in this moment. Not once you finally get all prettied up and get everything fixed in your life. No, God loves you right now, and He wants to fix things in your life that you just can't fix your way out of.
1: You may know John 3:16, but it is the perfect picture of God's love for you. He loved you so much, He gave His only Son. That's the gospel message. That's what WPER is all about.
0: Yes.
1: Getting that message out to a hurting and dying world each and every day. And it wouldn't be possible without you.
0: No, because WPER is 100% listener funded. Your giving, like Eric said, makes that possible.
1: Andrew in Fredericksburg gives every single month. 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

0: 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It's called Wait For Me on your encouraging WPER.
1: We're Eric and Heather. Thank you for letting us hang out with you this morning.
0: You picked the right time to be listening to WPER. It's a Wow God Wednesday. Share the moment where God showed up. He answered a prayer. He was right there at the right time. Mm-hmm. You can do that at 877-859-9737. 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
1: That's exactly what Jennifer did this morning. She's got a very Wow God story. Jennifer said her precious daughters, well, first of all, the doctor said, oh, you'll never have children. And God said, okay, hang on. And then when they were born, her firstborn had a stroke in utero and she ended up with epilepsy and cerebral palsy. And the doctor said, they don't know if she's ever going to walk or talk or hear or have any intellectual disability. But God, right? God's never said he was done with any of that. God never said the doors are closed. That girl is 31. And she said this precious blessing has accomplished so much. She has an associate degree in psychology and she teaches in the school system.
0: Oh, praise God.
1: That is a big wow, God, because I love how every doctor in the world can say, nope, this is never going to happen. And God's like, y'all sit down.

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Don't focus on regrets. Let God hit the reset button. You're encouraging WPER.

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0: down that high.
1: You might remember the last time you had the hiccups.
2: Oh, goodness.
1: And all the surefire ways to stop them.
2: All 687,000
1: of them. Flooding back to your mind. If I do this, if I do that, somebody suggested this.
2: Right. Hey, we're Eric and Heather on Your Encouraging WPER.
1: What if in the end, by the way, we're not supposed to stop hiccups? Maybe they just, you know what I mean?
2: Right. They just take their course.
1: That's a question for another day. But I did see something pop up in my feed, which is just another surefire way, apparently. If you take lemon juice or a drop of lime juice, put that in the back of your throat, there's a doctor that says, yeah, that'll stop it immediately.
2: Really?
1: Again,
2: is it the distraction factor?
1: I don't. Typically, that's what it is.
2: Yeah.
1: It's distract. You're doing something and it's taking your mind off the fact that you actually have the hiccups. I just, when I see these things, I'm like, all right, let's see if I can remember that the next time
2: the
1: I actually
2: time
1: get
2: you need it.
1: The hiccups.
2: My daughter had hiccups for about 3 hours last week.
1: Oh, whoa.
2: It was brutal.
1: 10 minutes of that unnerve you.
2: And I was like, oh, good, they're gone. Nope, they're back. And so my husband and I were trying everything, and nothing worked. And about like 40 minutes later, after she had done, I'm like, you haven't hiccuped. And it just kind of went away, you know, because I guess she had just resolved herself to, I'm hiccuping the rest of my life.

0: right now.
1: Starting a beautiful day here in Virginia after some powerful storms last night. Hey, good morning. You're listening to your encouraging WPER morning show. My name is Eric. This is my friend Heather.
2: You know, like if you haven't seen a friend for a couple of days, like after a couple of days, you're like, oh, hey, wait a minute. I haven't seen them. I wonder if they're okay. Well, I started thinking it's been a few days since I've seen a friend and I hope they're all right.
1: Yeah.
2: Yeah, it's been a couple of days since Amazon was last at the house. And I wonder, you know, are they okay?

0: Is God moving through the music? Just take a listen.
1: I'm blessed every day, and you keep me going. When I'm having a bad day, you're there. When I'm having a good day, you're there. Thank you all for being there.

0: while singing praises to our Lord, lifting up his name today on your that's what we do every day here at Your Encouraging WPER. You're with Eric and Heather. Love praising the Lord along with you each and every day.
1: Yes, absolutely. And it's good to have one of these songs in your heart. So when things start to go a little wonky and you feel a little defeated or sad, like people will say, if you sing praises to the Lord, then you will put your focus back on him and not your problems.
0: It changes everything.
1: Oh my goodness, yes. And there's even a verse. It's a tiny little verse, so easy to remember, but it's Psalm 22:3 that says, God inhabits the praises of his people.
0: He inhabits the praises of his people.
1: Inhabit meaning he is in, he is within, he is dwelling in the praises of his people. So that's why it's so important that, you know, these songs on WPER, that there's one you can tuck in your back pocket and sing when you are feeling defeated, because in that moment, he is with you.

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0: When you think of the people that God has put into your life, each and every one of them has had impact on your life. Oh, now, yeah. Some it's at a different level, which we call a hero status.
1: Yeah, we do. Hey, we're Eric and Heather. Thanks for choosing WPER. And we like each week to highlight somebody that has made a difference. Maybe, like Eric said, achieve the hero status in your eyes.
0: Oh, you pass heroes every day. It's Virginia's hometown hero. Whoa. And this week?
1: This week, Edwin has nominated his bride, Sharon. He said, my wife, Sharon, has been a special education teacher for over 20 years. Okay,

0: on your encouraging WPER. By the way, thanks to our friends at Simventions.
1: Thank you.
0: For helping us honor these heroes.
1: So if there's a hero in your life that you'd like to honor, all you have to do is text the word hero to our studio number, 877-859-9737. Yeah, just text hero to 877-859-9737. Eric and I'll text you a link right back.

0: after you find the right watermelon and then you chop that thing open or however you dice it up, then the big question is, do you put salt on it?
1: Ooh, to salt or not to salt?
0: You're with Eric and Heather. You're encouraging WPER.
1: Do you salt?
0: It's 50-50. Sometimes I do, sometimes
1: really?
0: I don't. I don't even know why, because I'm a pepper guy, as you know.
1: Yeah, well, I would ask, do you pepper the melon? But that's a different conversation pepper, for a different day, right?
0: Pepper doesn't go on everything, and yes, it's a whole different conversation.
1: My mom always salted watermelon, but she was a little heavy-handed with the salt, so I tried it once, and I'm like, ugh.
0: The question is why? It's fruit. You don't salt like your oranges.
1: Well, maybe,
0: or
1: I mean,
0: other fruits.
1: Here's the thing. Like, when,
0: grapefruit?
1: I love to bake.
0: Okay.
1: And every recipe calls for some salt because salt will actually activate your saliva glands, and it makes what you're eating, especially watermelon, seem juicier.
0: Yes.
1: And salt will, this is so weird, but salt will actually make a sweet flavor more intense. It helps bring that out.
0: Yeah. That's the idea. That, right. So, okay.
1: And the reason my mom said she did it is because grandma did it. Grandma told her to do it, right?
0: That's my first memory of seeing my grandmother salt her watermelon. I'm like, okay, well, if she does it, let me try it. And it does taste sweeter.

0: good.
1: Reminder there that God is good and he loves you. He's got a perfect plan for your life today. That's Matthew West. Hey, good morning. You're listening to Your Encouraging WPER.
2: Yeah, we're Eric and Heather. And maybe that's exactly what you needed this morning, a little encouragement. Scrolling through my feed and my friend AJ posted a picture of her desk, papers everywhere, the phone, and coffee all over everything.
1: Okay.
2: She knocked it over and the lid was not securely on. Everything is soaked. She goes, well, this is how my morning's going so far. And then I love what she said next. Here's to it's only going to get better from here.
0: This revival.

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1: Should have been long gone now, yeah. Shouldn't be living.

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0: It's who you say I am. Hillsong on your encouraging WPER.
1: Hey, we're Eric and Heather. Thank you for letting us remind you of whose you are today.
0: We trust and believe God and His Word. It says in 1 John, friends, we're children of God.
1: Yes.
0: And what we will be has not yet been made known. Mm. But we know that when Christ appears, we'll be like Him. We'll see Him as He is. Our identity as a child of God means that we rely fully on God and trust in His plan for our lives. We go with that today.

alone, making well with my soul. I need a peace that only

0: my daughter. She's been going through a lot of things, and it's a struggle. But I know that God's in control, and that He's going to take care of it. I know He's big enough to take care of any problem that ever comes along. I can turn on PER, and there is something that's either being said or being played that is an encouragement.
1: God is creating stories through your encouraging WPER.
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0: Hit the reset button. Take a breath. It's okay to rest. You're encouraging WPER.
1: This is the moment.

0: Okay, great. Now, as you get your day started, or you're just trying to figure out what day it is, we're just so glad you're spending part of your morning with us here at Your Encouraging WPER.
1: We always love to share any part of the day that we can with you. Hey, we're Eric and Heather. Have you ever accidentally called somebody on your phone and you know you're like, oh, come on.
0: I've gotten those calls and I'm like, hello.
1: Hello.
0: Hello. After about the third time, I'm like, yeah, must have been a mistake.
1: Or you accidentally take a picture, right?
0: Yeah. Oh.
1: So my phone has an icon in the lower corner to open my camera. And apparently, as I was putting it in my purse, I must have hit that button and then swiped over because my phone was like beeping, like it's out of storage. And I'm like, what? I filmed a lovely 3-hour documentary about the life of Heather and while my phone was in my purse.

0: 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Just take a listen.
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Ever hear a song on your encouraging WPER and think, I needed that today? 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

Oh, isn't that the truth? God is worthy of it all. Good morning. I'm Teresa. Thank you for tuning in today to your encouraging WPER. I am still absolutely loving. There's a lot of these crepe myrtles that are still in full bloom. Like, they're really thick. And even when they start to lose the petals, isn't it pretty? It's like a carpet of pink or a carpet of purple, whatever color they were. It's hard as we get like ever closer. We're inching toward August. That August 1st will be Saturday. Then, you know, right after that is fall, which is one of my favorite seasons, but I do hate to see like all the flowers starting to diminish. But until then, you better believe this girl's going to enjoy every moment of them. I've got Matthew West on the way for you. Also, Jamie McDonald with Ain't No Way. All after this from Leanna Crawford. This is Honest on Your Encouraging WPER.

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1: I struggle with depression and anxiety and PTSD. 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

That's We the Kingdom, Holy Water on your encouraging WPER. Hey, I'm Teresa. You know, it's amazing when you read the Bible in different places, you will see that God talks about the power of our words, how important it is, the words that we speak. So don't talk negative about yourself, because God would never talk negative about you. That's what someone told me one time, and I was like, that's so true. And I think some of us struggle with that. You want to say the negative thing first before someone else does, beat them to the punch. But truthfully, God meant for us to have words of life, not just for other people, but for ourselves, but also to just watch the words that we speak. And there's a verse, Psalm 19:14. I have loved this verse for so long, but it says, let the words of my mouth, and then it takes it a step farther. It says, and the thoughts of my heart be pleasing in your eyes, O Lord, my strength and my redeemer. It's not just the words. It's even the thoughts of your heart. May those words of our mouth and the thoughts of our heart be pleasing to God today. Here's Josiah Queen on your encouraging WPER.

0: 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It's Virginia's hometown hero from your encouraging WPER. 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

Sometimes a reset is as simple as sitting back down around the table with the people who still matter. 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

That's Jeremy Camp Revival on Your Encouraging WPER. I'm telling you, that song, so timely. And in my life in particular, because I feel like, you know, you can know the Lord for a long time and you can be living great, but then he puts his finger on a few things maybe we didn't recognize were there, or that had gotten a little, lax. And he's like, you want to ship shape this part of your life? And I'm like, yes, sir, I do. Anytime God puts his finger on something in your life, you can't argue with him. He's God, right? If he says, you know, this should change, then this should change. And I love that that is what revival is. It's him reviving a fresh passion for him in your life. No excuses, no wishy-washiness. And it's beautiful. It's not always easy. Sometimes it's downright hard. But when revival comes to you and your heart, I'm telling you, I truly believe that God will use that to begin to spread to your family, to your town, to your state. What could God do if each one of us listening today took time to say, what is it, God, that needs to just be tweaked in my life? I'm ready. You're so good. I know that you wouldn't put your finger on something if it wasn't for my good. This is CeCe Winans, Goodness of God, on Your Encouraging WPER.

You know that feeling when a song speaks to where you are? That doesn't have to end when you leave the car. 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

0: On the night you fall in all the pieces, you can bring your lonely heart to Jesus. What if I told you that I believe it?
1: You're encouraging WPER. Hey there, I'm Teresa. Well, Lauren Daigle's on the way for you with Let It Be a Hallelujah. That's a little peace in your morning, hopefully. Cochran & Company also on the way with What Grace Can Do. But right now it's Matthew West. This is more powerful, I think, than many of us realize, especially if you never had to deal with someone who left your life that you needed. And then that could be various things for various people. But to know that you have a God who stays, the God who never walks away, the God who is there 24/7, 365, through your worst days, through your best days, he's the God who stays. Here's Matthew West on your encouraging WPER.

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That's Cochran and Company, what grace can do on your encouraging WPER. Hey, I'm Teresa. Well, I'll tell you what, those storms last night were no joke. And I happened to get to a place where I had an appointment. And while I'm in the waiting room, the tornado warning goes off. And I'm like, I don't know what we do now, right? And apparently nobody there really had much concern about it. So they're just like taking me on back. And I'm like, okay. But while I was in the middle of the appointment, I was like, okay, what's going on? Should we do something? Because all of our phones went off. And I'm looking at them like, what do you think? What should we do? Like, I don't know. And I immediately just, this is all I knew to do. Out loud, I said, Lord, I just ask that if that storm is heading this way with a tornado, that you would push it out of the path, make it go away, keep all of us safe here in Jesus' name. I said it out loud and I was like very earnest. And the girl, she was like, amen. I don't know if she's a full believer or not, but she was at the time of the prayer, and it was marvelous. And then there was a second opportunity where, I mean, that wind was some kind of crazy. We could hear hail hitting the windows, and I prayed again, and she said amen again. So I told her then, I was like, you know, it's no coincidence that I happen to be here for this appointment. I hadn't come there in so long. And I said, on this particular day, she said, I know. You never know how God, even in craziness, could still use a situation. And if you're talking to him, even out loud, to maybe capture someone else's attention about him.

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1: Being ambidextrous is so rare that it's like, oh, it's a big deal that you can do things with both hands.
2: Most left-handers would say we live in a right-handed world.
1: Oh, absolutely.
2: Do you remember a few months back, like how you can create new
1: habits? Yeah.
2: New habits. I tried it for like a week, brushing my teeth left-handed. Wow, that was so difficult.
1: You have a whole hand that knows how to do everything. Brush your teeth, right, all the things. But then you have another hand that doesn't know how to do any of that stuff, like brushing your teeth?
0: Eric and Heather in the mornings on your encouraging WPER.

Yeah, you know it. There is something about a gospel song on Your Encouraging WPER. Hey, I'm Teresa. You know, I remember even as a kid, you know, thank God my mom listened to Christian music, and I grew up hearing some of those songs and words, and they still stick with me to this day. It's amazing. I might have forgotten a lot of things that I even learned in school, but if something was set to music, man, I could remember it. And especially if those words were words that were going to build our faith. Even when it came to the books of the Bible, somebody set that to music. And I think how powerful that was, because the only reason I know all the books of the Bible to this day, it's sort of like the alphabet song. You just kind of sing it, you know, Genesis, Exodus, Leviticus, Numbers. You just kind of sing it to yourself to find it. I'm like, there's something about a gospel song that can get the goodness of God, His truths, scriptures you want to remember, into your heart more than anything else. Thank God for the gift of godly music. Right now, it's Zach Williams. This is Wait For Me on Your Encouraging WPER.

0: 42-year-old husband was diagnosed with stage 4 lung cancer, and on the way to our doctor's appointments and hospitals with our little 2-year-old girl in tow, we would listen to WPER and with Thanksgiving praise God in advance for his healing miracles over him, and now praise Jesus that he has no evidence of disease in all of those places he had once had tumors.
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When the day feels heavy and your thoughts won't settle, pause for a moment. Take a breath, refocus your heart, and notice God's goodness in the everyday moments with your encouraging WPER.

is Mr. Toby Mack with Lord, It Feels Good on your encouraging WPER. Hey, I'm Teresa. Well, I'm prayerful that these last few days of July are days that we can maybe pause and say, what do we want August to look like? What is it that we still haven't yet accomplished so far this year that we really meant to? And with the start of a brand new month, it could be a start of a brand new purposeful, intentional way to go about the month where you're like, I'm not going to let one more month go by before I, and then you fill in the blank. So these next few days of July are a really great day to think about what that is, get some plans in place so that as we kick off Saturday, August 1st, we can jump right in with intentionality, going after what we know God's put in our heart. Right now, it's Jordan St. Cyr. This is Fires on your encouraging WPER.

Waking up to a new sunrise, looking back from the other side. I can see now with open eyes, darkest water and deepest pain. I wouldn't trade it for anything.

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In Isaiah 43:19, God says, "Behold, I am doing a new thing." That's a powerful promise of renewal. It's time to reset your faith as God creates new paths for your life. Your encouraging WPER.

Oh, that is the new one from Megan Woods, Heaven Down Here, on Your Encouraging WPER. I'm Teresa. I'm telling you what, she sounds amazing. And the message in that song, who wouldn't want a little heaven right here on earth? And here's the thing. I believe that when you invite Christ into your life, you invite Jesus to be Lord of your life. You have his spirit inside of you.

And this is why he taught us to pray, Lord, let your kingdom come, your will be done on earth as it is in heaven. God expects us to have a little heaven here on earth. Yes, we will go through difficulties, trials, tribulations. That's part of living on this earth, but that does not mean that you have to be absent of God's peace, joy, love, hope, presence. You can have all those things right here on earth. You don't have to wait for heaven to get them. Thank God for that. Right now it's Casting Crowns with Praise You in the Storm on your encouraging WPER.

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So that song, Peter Burton, Where Would I Be, continues to be the number one song of the WPER music team and one that they want to keep hearing longer. Now, if you're thinking, well, how do I get to be on this music team? Oh, it's so simple. 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So right now, the number one song, Peter Burton, Where Would I Be? If you have a different favorite, well, how will we ever know if you don't join the music team? We'd love to hear what you think. Or maybe you're like, absolutely, it's one of my current favorites. Then you'll be just putting the exclamation point on others alongside you who are saying the same thing. So let us know what you think. What's your favorite? What's a song you want to hear more of, less of? We want to hear. 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Right now, it's Mandisa with Stronger.

0: We sing a song at our church called Yet Not I, But Through Christ in Me.
1: A moment with WPER chaplain Barnabas Piper.
0: One of the verses says this: What gift of grace is Jesus my Redeemer? There is no more for heaven now to give. He is my joy, my righteousness and freedom, my steadfast love, my deep and boundless peace. Now this is a beautiful and true verse, but there's a certain kind of person in this world who combines cynicism with pedantry, a particular kind of nitpicky contrarian. I am one of those people. This means that when I see lyrics like, there is no more for heaven now to give, my instinct is to find all the exceptions. It is, after all, a statement of superlatives and totality. Heaven could not give more. Really? Nothing? Really? Nothing. When Jesus emptied himself by taking the form of a servant and being found in human form, he humbled himself by becoming obedient to the point of death, even death on a cross, as Philippians 2 tells us. He was the most that our Father in heaven could give. Jesus is the fulfillment of all promises. He is the resolution to all evil. He is salvation for all sinners who simply believe. He is our ongoing advocate and intercessor, bringing us close to our Father. And Jesus is the superlative who gently and inexorably smothers cynicism in love and beauty.
1: Author, speaker Barnabas Piper is a pastor at Emmanuel Nashville. For his books and resources, visit WPER.org.
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That's Caleb and John, Somebody Like Me on Your Encouraging WPER. Hey, I'm Teresa. Well, you know I love sharing good news stories with you. And this, I just don't think we hear enough of the good news. And this is good. There is a sweet lady, she's 71, and she had never learned how to swim her entire life until she retired. And that had been about 5 years ago when she decided after she retired that she was going to learn how to swim. And so, first of all, you're never too old, right? So she did. She learned how to swim. And would you believe, I do, because God has a way of doing this, she was in the right place at the right time one day because she suddenly heard someone shout that a man had fallen into the water. And there wasn't anybody really around except her, and she went after him. She didn't waste any time. She went after him, and now, admittedly, he was trying to resist some of the saving, but even though she's more than twice his age, she got a hold of him and dragged him to shore, where the locals then lended a hand, and she was just exhausted from the ordeal, and she just kind of slipped away while they continued working on this young man and taking care of everything. And the local police kept saying, who was this good Samaritan that saved him? And finally, she admitted that it was her. She said she was afraid to say anything because she thought her brother would scold her severely because she jumped into the river. And she says, but listen, I knew I was there for that reason. I was supposed to save him. I learned how to swim for a reason. So don't scold me at 71. But you know what? Right moment, right time. If God's pressing something on your heart to learn or do, you never know why. Go ahead, learn.

0: There's someone in your life that you think of as a hero. 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It's Virginia's hometown hero from your encouraging WPER. 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
1: I wake up in the morning and put WPER on, and it really means a lot. I love the radio station. I play it in my car. It means a lot just hearing the stories and the testimony. So thank you so much for what you guys do.

Well, that's Tasha Layton. Meet me in the valley on Your Encouraging WPER. Hey, I'm Teresa. Well, I appreciate songs like that because it reminds us that there are times where there are the low spots of life. And then there are the times where we get those mountaintop experiences. And I don't know about you, but I feel like it's been a pretty good mixture of those things through my life. Sometimes the lows are what stick out more for some of us because sometimes those lows were pretty low. But here's what I know. I know that I know that I know, because I've had to live it, that there is something about thankfulness to God. Thankfulness to God that will break the back of depression or despair. It will help when you feel discouraged. When you are thankful to God, you're literally having to put your focus on Him, on the blessings that are there despite the struggles. And it is one of the most powerful things I've discovered in my life to get out of what feels like, you know, the drudgery that you can't, feels like a miry pit. I think that's one of the words the Bible uses, but it's so true, because even now scientists are saying it literally can rewire your brain. Gratitude. So as this song plays today, may you find things to give God praise for today.

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If you're looking for a fresh start after hardship, failure, or feeling stuck, God has the power to wipe away the past and give you a better future. 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

That is Unspoken Walk With Me on Your Encouraging WPER. Hey, I'm Teresa. We know there's a lot of stories now about people being rescued, saved from drowning, which is just absolutely amazing. I guess there's a lot more swimming going on in the summer, so there's going to be more stories of that. But this, a little while ago, I shared with you, it was a 71-year-old woman who had jumped into a river to save a man, and indeed did, which is amazing. But this is on the flip side, and it's an 11-year-old. Apparently, there was a man who fell unconscious in an apartment swimming pool, and this 11-year-old saw, nobody saw this guy struggling except this kid. And he said, nobody was doing anything, so I put on my goggles and I went underwater. He said, I just couldn't let another human die. I just had to do something. This is an 11-year-old's thinking. So he puts his goggles on and he jumps into the water. But he actually did get that man to surface and help get him onto solid ground. Then people saw what was going on. They helped him get him out. But someone who came over began doing CPR, and they literally did save this man's life. 11-year-old kid. The dad said, I'm so proud of him. And the boy's like taking it like, yeah, it's no big deal. I just couldn't sit there and do nothing. I just love, though, that he took the time to put on his goggles and then go in, save this man's life. See, you're never too old. You're never too young.

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That is Make It Well from Mercy Me on your encouraging WPER. Hey, I'm Teresa. Well, I will tell you that that song, Make It Well, plays a big role in the I Can Only Imagine 2 movie. If you haven't seen that yet, I got to tell you, it's really good. It's real. It's true life story, but it's also so encouraging. It's got a lot of things in there that I think will inspire you, especially if you've looked at situations that look impossible. And honestly, without God, they are impossible. So it is definitely that kind of feel-good movie, but the fact that it's true is even better. So if you'd like to see that, I'm sure you could find it. Now, it was in theaters before. I think it's already come out now for you to watch it. It's I Can Only Imagine 2. Right now, it's Ben Fuller. This is Turn on your encouraging WPER.

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1: I like hearing the stories of what it does to help people. It touches people's lives. It's important, and I appreciate all you do, so keep the music coming.

Thanks for tuning in today to your encouraging WPER. I'm Teresa. You know, there's so many ways to make a difference, and I love when all excuses are just kind of stripped away and you can find a way to make a difference somehow, some way. And there's a little boy. His name is Nehemiah. And here's the thing. He loves to read. And about a year or so ago, he decided that he wanted to read at the animal shelter. And he was the first kid in the history of this Jacksonville's Humane Society to reach a milestone of 100 volunteer hours of reading. And they say it has made such a difference. He just goes and he reads to the dogs. They sit down and they quiet down and they just watch him and they're listening to the sound of his voice. And it's like they're at peace. He said, it feels soothing, feels calm, feels good. I like the animals that are comforted. Not a whole bunch of barking is happening. And I know it makes a difference. And so he comes in, he sits down in front of each one and reads to them. And they do calm down. They seem at peace and they kind of get as close to him as they can through the little glass there that, and they can hear him perfectly well. And they say it's made a big difference in that animal shelter. And the dogs are just more at peace. When people come in to adopt them, it's even better. They've had more adoptions. Nehemiah says he's not going to stop. He loves it. In fact, he cries sometimes when he has to leave. But he's now 11. He's a little older, straight-A student, but he's going to keep reading to the dogs until maybe he could hit 150 hours or 200.

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0: That is Carly Ann Taylor, Why Should I Worry, on your encouraging WPER. Yeah, I'm Teresa. You know, it's interesting as you get older how your tastes can change. That could be in a lot of ways, your taste for fashion, your taste for cars, your taste, whatever. But I am actually literally talking about your actual taste buds. Like, I did not used to like cucumbers at all. When I say at all, I mean, I didn't even like if a salad had cucumbers on it. You can take the cucumbers out, but it still has that taste afterwards. It would be a ruin for me. I don't know when it happened. It's fairly recently, within the last year for sure. But now I'm suddenly liking cucumbers. I'm like, this is so weird to me. How can you not like something your whole life and then suddenly they taste good to you? I don't know, but I will tell you that over the weekend, a friend of mine, she absolutely loves having cucumber water and slicing up these English cucumbers and putting it in there. And she said, it's so good for you. And I was like, well, let me try it. I've been liking cucumbers lately. Oh, it might be now my new favorite thing. It's weird. It's like, now I got to go buy some English cucumbers. I don't have any, but now I'm ready. I don't know when this happens. Have you experienced it too? Or suddenly you like something you never did before? I'm hesitant to try a few things that I just know. Brussels sprouts, there's no way I like those still. I can't imagine. But cucumbers, I'm going to roll with. That right now feels okay. And in fact, I wish I had some cucumber water right now, if I'd only thought to buy these English cucumbers when I got groceries last, but I didn't know.
1: It's been a long year, it almost took me down.

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love that there's the but. I've got this peace inside because I know every time that we give God failures, He gives us grace. All of our problems that we have, He doesn't push us away. Somehow He loves somebody like you and me. I don't know how He does it, man, but He does it perfectly. I am Teresa. Thanks again for listening to Your Encouraging WPER. Right now, if you like a song that will remind you of the goodness of God, His great love, this is it. It's Casting Crowns, Oh My Soul.

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Thanks for listening to Your Encouraging WPER. Hey there, I'm Teresa. Well, you know, some people find out something that works, and then they work that thing because it works. That is what one young girl did, and honestly, she deserves it. Her name is Emily. She's 11 years old, and she is currently battling leukemia. And she is at a children's hospital, and she decided she was tired of the hospital food, and she's in there a long time, and so she doesn't have to be on a very specific diet. So she put a big sign up in her window so that anybody passing by might be able to see it. And she said, "I'm Emily, 11 years old." That's on one poster board. She said, "I need pizza and donuts." And I am telling you what, people were taking pictures and it went viral in the city where the children's hospital was. And before long, honestly, they had more pizza and donuts than they knew what to do with. And they happened to catch one pizza owner bringing about five pizzas. And they said, "Why did you do it?" And the owner of the pizza shop said, "Why wouldn't we do it? If an 11-year-old is having to battle for her life and she wants a pizza, why wouldn't we just bring her a pizza?" And so they did indeed. And she's had so many people responding, and she puts different signs up in the window, and it helps her, honestly, to feel like she's communicating with people outside the hospital room. And the only thing that she asked of the person doing the interview with her, she said, "Could you just make sure you tell everybody thanks?" Man, I can guarantee you, even after they see the interview that was done with Emily, whatever she puts on that window, I'm pretty sure she's gonna get. This is Big Daddy Weave with I've Just Seen Too Much.

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0: was God moving through the music? Just take a listen.
1: I think it's inspirational. It keeps your thoughts where they need to be. It always plays the right song at the right time.

Oh, that's Ryan Stevenson with Lifted Hands on Your Encouraging WPER. I'm Teresa. You know, I freshly love the image of us looking to God with lifted hands because I've got this precious little 18-month-old grandson. He hasn't done this to me yet. I'm still waiting, but I've seen him do it to his mommy and his daddy. He looks up with lifted hands. He lifts his hands like he wants them to pick him up, to hold him, to what, you know, whether that's just for fun or then he's going to point to where he wants them to take him. But when I hear a song like that with lifted hands, you know, you raise your hands in a few ways. One is just in surrender, right? You're surrendering to God saying, God, I just give everything to you. The other is because you want him to hold you near, to carry you. There's really no reason for us to have clenched fists when it comes to God. Open hands, lifted hands, because you know he's the one that can fill those hands with all that you need, but he's also the one that can lift you, can hold you, can carry you. The love that God offers us is amazing. His grace is amazing. Here's Cochran and Company, What Grace Can Do.

0: There's someone in your life that you think of as a hero. 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
2: 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I'm talking about the story your financial decisions tell about your heart. 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Contentment or constant striving? Stewardship or ownership? Financial decisions are a part of our life story. 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In other words, our money often tells the story of what matters most to us. 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Most people have those chapters. 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So if someone read the story of your financial life, what would they learn about your priorities? Now, this September, we're celebrating all that God has done through Crown over the last 50 years. 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That's crown.org/50 years.

When life feels off course, there's always a way back. A way back to God. A way back to hope. A way back to real connections. Your encouraging WPER.

Hey, I love how they end that. It's Phil Wickham and Crowder with It Really Is Amazing Grace. Hi there, I'm Teresa. Thanks for tuning in to your encouraging WPER. If I can squeeze it in there before Dwayne comes, I've got Matt Redman coming with 10,000 Reasons. But right now it is Micah Tyler, God Did It, on your encouraging WPER.

Ever hear a song on your encouraging WPER and think, I needed that today? Now you can tell us. 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

Sometimes a reset is as simple as sitting back down around the table with the people who still matter. Your Encouraging WPER

That's John Reddick on your encouraging WPER. Hi, I'm Dwayne. Thinking about summertime and vacation season, if you've had a trip this year already for vacation and those must-have souvenirs that you couldn't do without, whether you purchased them or whether it was just a collection of seashells from the beach somewhere, do you do anything with those when you bring them home? Or do they just kind of sit around for a while? Now, me, you may have some grand plans thinking I'm totally going to use these in a craft one day. But then, in our case here, 10 months later from last fall, there's the bag of seashells in the garage. Now, it's not just my wife. It's me, too. How many bags of souvenirs do you have?

You know that feeling when a song speaks to where you are? That doesn't have to end when you leave the car. The WPER app keeps encouragement with you all day long.

Zach Williams on your encouraging WPER. Hi, I'm Dwayne. I imagine it could be quite a surprise for a first-time dog owner, or quite shocking for a young child seeing it for the first time when their pet dog goes from calm and serene to randomly scattered about and hyperactive sprinting around the house. We call this the zoomies, and there's actually a real name for it. Frenetic random activity periods is what the professionals call it. It's perfectly normal for dogs to do this, and it just maybe it's kind of a surprise sometimes. Maybe it truly what it is, celebrating a moment of joy, or maybe reducing anxiety or tension, or like in the case of my dog when he was younger, she would run around after a bath. I'm thinking, okay, just trying to get dried off a little faster. Just, you know, or joy that the bath is over, maybe something like that. What can you do? Not much. Just clear the path so they won't hurt themselves when it happens. Although I must say, some of the funniest videos I have of my dog is when she'd go from the carpet to the bare floor and just kind of slide. Is there such a thing as human zoomies? Oh yeah, those are toddlers.

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2: What? Really?
0: Yeah, most people don't. They're like, well, when we get back, we're going to have all this stuff. Might as well clean it up then.
2: Oh, see, I...
0: That shocked Heather.
2: It did, because...
0: You clean up big time before you go.
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Jeremy Camp on your encouraging WPER. I am Dwayne, hoping you made it through that heavy weather we had yesterday. All kinds of warnings, severe thunderstorms, even some tornado warnings. Did not hear about any actual tornadoes. That's good news. But the heavy winds, some hail in some places. I saw a tree limb hanging from a power line last night, which isn't a great thing, but hopefully they got that taken care of. I'm driving around some tree limbs that were down and such. But I actually got a text message on my ride home after the storm last night that power was out at my house. It was from the power company and said it would be restored in a couple hours. I'm like, oh no. So I text my son, is the power out? He said, well, it was, but it's back now. Thank you, Lord. I want to take those things for granted, like electricity. We'll get a break from the storms for the next few days. In fact, our next chance of rain may not be until Sunday, so some sunshine the next few days. And that humidity, a bit more in check today, too. Not so bad. Mid to upper 80s as we head toward the weekend. Here's Peter Burton, WPE.

0: A year ago, I was in a car accident. I rolled the car over in a ditch on a country road. And I remember praying, God, please help me, God, please help me. And even though I had to spend the night in the hospital, and I was out of work for several weeks because of a concussion, I have been essentially fine. Now, the seatbelt may have saved my life, but praise God, for whatever reason, I was okay. So thank you for the music that you play and for your encouragement, and I just thank you so very much for all that you do, and especially praise God for everything that He's done.
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1: Should have been long gone now, yeah. Shouldn't be living.

Bay Turner on your encouraging WPER. I am Dwayne. If you had a busy summer, lots of stuff going on, lots of appointments, lots of fun things to do. Yep. Okay. Even the American Red Cross has noticed this too. Typically, they say that blood donations go down in the summertime because of a lot of these things, and vacations and the heat and all the activities and even the bad air quality keep people inside. But they are in need. If you have given blood before or are willing to, they have actually declared only their second ever national blood supply crisis after blood donations have fallen to a four-year summer low. And so if you have a particularly O positive blood is what they're looking for, could very much help and take you literally save a life with your blood donation. There may be some special thank you gifts they'll give you too if you're able to donate by the end of this month to help get that supply back up. Contact your local Red Cross to find out more. And truly, save a life. 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

When the day feels heavy and your thoughts won't settle, pause for a moment. 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

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Hi, I'm Dwayne. If you're looking for ways to hold on to every last bit of summer that you can by making some summertime memories, well, WPER's Summer Family Movie Night is a great way to do that. A week from this Friday, outside Fredericksburg Christian School in Spotsylvania, that's where the next movie night will be. There'll be food trucks there. There'll be some fun games as well. 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Admission is free. 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WPER.org. Making some family memories together. Here's Megan Woods. You're encouraging WPER.

Matthew West on Your Encouraging WPER. Hi, I'm Dwayne. Well, we're not top five, not top 10 either, but top 20? Yes, actually. Virginia did rank in the top 20. Number 19, to be exact, of the 50 states, based on a ranking by U.S. News. They did here recently. Is 19? That's not too bad. That's top half. Only other states near us that ranked higher were North Carolina and Delaware. How did they rank the states? Well, eight different categories, including education, healthcare, economy, opportunity. Also a big part of the rankings, they say, were interviews they did with people from across the country from various states, answering how they think their state was doing in each of these categories. So what would you say? How does Virginia rank in your mind? Well, doing our part to make Virginia a great place to live and raise a family, or WPER.

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0: 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Just take a listen.
1: Praise God for y'all. If it wasn't for y'all, my days wouldn't be happy. The way that God lets you inspire my heart at the very time I need to hear, all the songs that you guys play are just so beautiful. I'm telling you, y'all are all so precious. Y'all are our family.

0: That's Andrew Rip on Your Encouraging WPER. I am Dwayne. Well, congratulations. You made it more than halfway through another week, and we're almost to the month of August. That starts Saturday. It's kind of hard to believe. I got a couple more days left in this work week, though. If you need some help getting going tomorrow morning, Eric and Heather will hear for you with your favorite music and also more stories to share on a thankful Thursday. If you would just like to feel some of that thankfulness coming through the speakers, we got it for you. Or if you'd like to share something or someone that you're thankful for, Eric and Heather would love to hear from you tomorrow morning on Your Encouraging WPER.
1: Making well.

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In Isaiah 43:19, God says, "Behold, I am doing a new thing." That's a powerful promise of renewal. It's time to reset your faith as God creates new paths for your life. You're encouraging WPER.

0: Jamie McDonald on Your Encouraging WPER. I am Dwayne. Sometimes it feels like someone forgot to turn off the lights outside, then you just realize, oh no, that's the moon. Wow, that thing's bright. Another full moon tonight is in the skies. We should be able to see it too with the clear skies tonight. This one's called the Buck Moon. No one's going to charge you to see it. Named because July is the season when male deer start to grow their new antlers. Can also call this one the Thunder Moon. Well, that was more fitting yesterday, I suppose, with all the summer thunderstorms we had move through the area. Clear skies tonight should allow a nice view of the full moon, and you can check it out in the southeastern sky just after sunset. WPER.
1: Three brothers in a fire, willing to die for their faith. 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And Daniel met a lion because he chose to pray. But you shut the mouth of that lion, and he walked out the next day.

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1: I've been listening ever since y'all started. 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

That's Jeremy Camp on your encouraging WPER. I am Dwayne. It seems like in our world today, we don't get too many examples of what true heroism looks like. So when you find it, you really want to highlight it. Maybe you caught this video of the 16-year-old lifeguard in California who saved the life of a 10-year-old boy in some amazingly high surf off the coast of California. And he's getting some recognition now. And even watching that video, I was watching it with a friend recently, and this is hard to watch. Even when you know the outcome and everybody's okay, it's just really difficult to watch. Amazing circumstances. One thing that stood out to me the most is that his mom in an interview said many people have been offering to do like a GoFundMe for him. He said, what? We don't need that. Why don't you give to the junior lifeguards instead? And in true heroic fashion, what was the 16-year-old doing the very next day? Back on the beach as a lifeguard.

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I am Dwayne. It's vacation season, and you want to be able to remember the fun you had on vacation, so that souvenir you just had to have. Now, whether it was something you actually purchased or maybe something you just picked up, like seashells on the beach, what's the souvenir you're left with from your summer trip? My wife and I were going through something in the garage the other day and found this bag of seashells that she picked up last fall from a vacation we were on to the Outer Banks that someday she's totally going to use in an art project. Okay, I'm not just going to tease my wife about this. I have done it too. Like, why exactly did I buy the monkey made out of coconuts? I don't know.

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0: On the days you're struggling to believe it, on the nights you're falling all to pieces, you can bring your lonely heart to Jesus. What if I told you that I believe it?
1: 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Just take a listen.
2: Whenever I turn the radio on in the morning and I'm on my way to work, and it's like exactly what I need to hear. And it seems like every time.
3: I've got a friend

That's Crowder on your encouraging WPER. I am Dwayne. Well, it's a much more peaceful afternoon in the skies today compared with yesterday. Yeah, I hope you made it through those storms yesterday. I noticed a lot of the debris that was down last night kind of got cleaned up. A tree that was across the road going to my house. Yeah, they finally got that moved out of the way. So you have to kind of avoid some of that. I made it through okay. Yes, very peaceful the next few days. No rain again in the forecast. Still looks like maybe Sunday morning. I got one of those text messages last night from the power company on my ride home after the storm. It said, "We are aware of a power outage at your home." And I'm like, "Oh no, I wasn't aware of that. That's not good." So I texted my son who was home. I said, "Is our power out?" He said, "Well, it was. Praise God, it came back on." Hopefully you weren't in the dark too long if that happened to you as well. Some cooler temperatures? No, not much, but a little less humidity today. That's been nice. Oh, wow.

0: 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It's Virginia's hometown hero from your encouraging WPER. 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

Torrin Wells on your encouraging WPER. Hi, I'm Dwayne. The hope and encouragement you hear every single day has been here nearly 27 years now, thanks to friends who so generously give to keep WPER going strong. 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

0: 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Just take a listen.
1: I've listened to you guys since day one. 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And part of the reason is because of you. Thank you for everything you do.

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0: your love.
1: It's Toby Mack on your encouraging WPER. I am Dwayne. Summertime's a busy time, that's for sure. Lots of vacations, lots of activities going on, all the things you want to get done in the summertime. And the Red Cross is feeling it too. They have declared only their second ever national blood supply crisis after blood donations this summer fell to a four-year low. So they're in need of blood to be donated. If you have especially type O blood, they need to see you, is what they're saying. If you normally give blood, I know I got some friends that do that on a regular basis. They would love for you to come in. If you've never done it before and consider doing that to literally help save a life, certainly would be appreciated. There's also some special gifts you might receive if you contact them by the end of the month. You can reach out to your local Red Cross to find out more.

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Cochran and Company on your encouraging WPER. Hi, I'm Dwayne. No, we're not in the top five. Let's see, top 10? No, not quite there either, but top 20? Yeah, top 20. That's where Virginia lands. Number 19, in fact, on this list of best states in which to live. As far as states nearby, the only two close to us that are above, we could North Carolina, number 13, Delaware, number 14. 19, you're kind of wondering what kind of criteria they use. Yeah, that's important. U.S. News, analyzing education, healthcare, economy, opportunity, just a few of those. They also did a number of interviews with people living in different states across the country and finding out what they think and how their own states rank in these with these parameters as well. So 19, that's the top half. I guess that's not too bad. How would you rank Virginia? Well, doing our part and helping to make Virginia a great place to live and raise a family, or you're encouraging WPER.

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That's Jeremy Camp on Your Encouraging WPER. I am Dwayne. It's one of my goals of the summer, try to enjoy as much as possible because things can change pretty quickly as the kids continue to get older. They don't seem to slow down when they get older either, do they? If you're looking for something fun to do in the rest of the summer, a week from this Friday is the next WPER Summer Family Movie Night outside Fredericksburg Christian School in Spotsylvania. And I'd love to see you there a week from Friday. The movie gets underway when the sun goes down, but there's some fun activities starting at 6:30. In fact, some games. There'll be some food trucks there as well. And you can bring your blankets, bring your lawn chairs to enjoy the movie once the sun goes down too. Got the details for you. You can see them all in writing at the website, WPER.org. Here's Zach Williams.

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That's We the Kingdom on your encouraging WPER. I am Dwayne. Good evening. It may be one of those nights tonight. It looks like someone's left the light on outside. Nope, just the full moon. Should be pretty bright tonight, too. Looking for some clear skies to see this. It's called the Buck Moon. No one's going to charge you to see it. Named after the time of year here in July when male deer often grow their new antlers. Also has been called the Thunder Moon, which would have fit in quite well with the storms yesterday because of the summer thunderstorms, been named that. You can see the full moon in the sky just after sunset tonight, which this time of year, right about 8:20. We'll leave the light on for you. It's like you.

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1: Life kind of has a way of changing you, right? Some changes are happy changes. Some changes are hard changes. But God doesn't waste any of that. And I think every single one of us here today, you, me, Eric, we have all walked through something that has changed us in some way. You know, looking at it, you may never be the person that you once were. But with God, you become wiser. You become stronger. You become grounded in Him more than you ever could have without what you've gone through.
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